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0: The force has got a lot of power. They make me feel like that. They make me feel like
1: Kick off! When the force does!